0: Buenavista Radio.
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1: Just allow.
2: Trust your vision.
1: And scared. But I don't even feel a thing no more. I set my goals and I'm prepared. We'll be there.
3: And now, a word from my ancestors.
4: Man, I like these new slaves.

0: Christ.
1: 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You don't want that shit for you, right?
2: Yeah.
1: You know you gonna hold it down, though. You know what I mean? Just be careful, man. Niggas out here ain't even really worth it.
2: You're a hell nigga.

0: tech now to meet your Christ.
1: Let it rock.
2: Conductor.
3: Man, I woke up to Starseed from Mars.
4: Yeah, yeah. What you want me to do, bitch? I'm sorry.
5: I'm sorry, not sorry. Look, hey, yo.

rap audience ain't ready for is a real person. You know what I want to say, a real N-I-G-G-A. I'm coming out, I'm 100% real, I ain't compromising nothing. Anybody that talk about me got problems, you know what I'm saying? It's going to be straight up, like if I was a street person. That's how I'm coming at the whole world, and I'm being real about it, and I'm going to grow with my music.

I want you the way you came into the world. 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I don't want to see no panties. And take off that brassiere, my dear. Everybody's gone. We take the receiver off the phone. Because baby, you and me, this night, we're gonna get it on.

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You know what it's like when a man and a woman becomes one. And the only real way you can do that, baby, is when you make it love to each other. When you reach that super feeling when you make it love, it's like you're in another world.

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1: Derek, this star nonsense. Yeah. Now, which is it?
2: I'm sure of it.

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Join in on the disco trial.

0: is Haley Reinhart.
1: Let me get you a...
2: Thank you so much, Jim.
3: Grazie.
2: Everybody having a good time? Oh, good. Cool.
3: Haley Reinhart. Haley Reinhart.
2: Jeff Goldblum. Holy moly.
1: Holy moly.
2: Play me something sweet, won't you, Jeff?
0: What?
2: Can you play me something sweet?
0: Yeah, a D, a bouncy D.
2: Okay, cool.

0: That's so sweet of you, General.
1: The sweetness is all on your side, Hillary.
0: Well, are you saying for me?
1: Oh, yeah, for you.
0: Just for me?
1: Just for you, just
0: for
1: you.
0: For me.
2: Can you what?
0: For me.
2: For me, you.
0: Just me.
2: Yeah, just you.
0: Only me.
2: Only you.
0: You better promise.
2: I promise.
0: You said?
2: I say.

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If you walk with Jesus, he's gonna save your soul. You got to keep the devil way down in the hole. He's got the fire and the fury at his command. You don't have to worry if you hold to Jesus' hand.

don't heed to temptation, for his hands are so cold. You got to help me keep the devil way down in the hole, down in the hole, down in the hole, down in the hole.

0: wouldn't lie to you. I want you to be ready to get on, because I got some old nasty ass shit to talk tonight.
1: Need somebody.